remind me of baseball, tow trucks, and movies. Look sweet, asked to deliver me milk, almost frozen on those wintry mornings. Don't slip, Mr. Mailman. Watch out for my

your boots on my pinky ring from home till tight. 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It's all for sale. Pushing the snow on the summer kids. Lou remarks, lowering his link, the lips, the shivers.

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She loved Mr. Casey, cause she told me so. When Mr. Casey walked out to Nelson Lane, there were two police that wanna learn his name. They take Mr. Casey to the station house. He's a gnat's bone round and they turn him out, turn him out. He's a gnat's bone round and it. I sold my gin, I sold it straight. The police run into my woman's gate. She come to the door, she nod her head. She said, "Fur, you're welcome to my folding bed."

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You're gonna have nothing losing with that 109. Or Casey said, this engine is mine. I will run it in glory lest I make mine time. 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

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Lord, 8 hours late with this big black trail.

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He lived a couple streets away. 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

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She said, maybe I do. 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
0: 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This is a song from Harbor Tears. 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

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We have a winner. 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
1: 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And my man came by the studio. And his name

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But I wonder, yes, I wonder if it really bring you all the joy and all the happiness it's supposed to bring.

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And the people I saw were the people I know, and they all came down to take a view. The path was dark and borderless down the road to the 18th Avenue. And it stopped.

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The justice of a nation is coming down like hail, 'cause you're done.

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Keep looking at me. Getting scared now, right? Don't feel me, baby. It's just Justin.